0: Abi.
1: Again.
0: Male, 5'10", about 140. He's carrying a black jacket, wearing a white t-shirt with black pants, and he'll have dreads.
1: What kind of shoes do you have?
0: Possibly black and white Jordans, and it'll be mid-back length dreads.

0: Dispatch cars to Lakeview East and 211 arm 6360 Pacific Crossing Douglas and Lakeview East. Herpes advising they were inside barber studio when two black males, last seen wearing black masks, black Nike Tech jumpsuit, were armed with two handguns with extended magazines. They forced 17 ARP and a 10-year-old male juvenile. They took off with two gold necklaces and bracelets. Any unit, Channel 1? 1-7-5, call history 468-468.
1: Hey, yeah, what was the time delay on that last?
0: I'll inquire with the call taker.

0: 22, can you give us a 900, please?
1: Okay, see that.
0: 22, we're going to have a failure to yield on about 14 motorcycles. 22, Nora 5191, 15 George 9677.
1: 26?
0: Lincoln and MLK.
2: I'm with him.
1: Pepper. 3. 3 Liga 20, 3 Liga 36, or 4 Liga 23? 36. 3 Liga 36, 715-8813 North El Dorado. Pepper, Charlotte.

0: 56.
1: Lincoln and MLK.
2: I'm with him.
0: Pepper. Three. Three Lincoln 20, three Lincoln 36, or four Lincoln 23. 36. Three Lincoln 36, 715, 8813 North El Dorado. Pepper, Charlie. The first plate comes back clear, current to 2015 at Harley Davidson on a Tracy. Second is clear, expired. 2000 Honda Harley Davidson out of San Bruno.
3: RK3B advisor is one motorcycle east of the intersection of Clay and Lincoln that is also yielding. Just make sure you don't miss him.
4: 20, yeah, well, the subject stopped. There's additional patrolling that's not on we could just help for FI and all these subjects.
5: Okay, we'll be in route, gentlemen.
0: Jumper, 3-7-8, repeat your call.
5: We're going to be south on El Dorado, approaching Glen Cannon. We have not lit it up yet. Juan's going to be 7594, 422. The suspect's supposed to be a black male. Randy Gaines. If we have another unit that can assist with a stop, we're set up to go westbound Hammer Lane.
0: Westbound Hammer Lane, unit to assist.
4: 74, hold this call.
0: So far.
3: Yep, dash your weapon. 62 firemen, show me out.
5: 78, driver's black male, appears to be occupied one time. Continuing westbound, approaching Edna.
0: Approaching
4: Edna. Okay, just for the subject, also had a, some kind of hunting knife.
0: A hunting knife?
5: 78, continuing through Edna, approaching Laura Sack, number 3 lane. We are not lit it up again, still waiting on additional unit.
4: Talk with Edward Sack, please.

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0: 1987. License plate is going to be 8 X-ray David King 174, red Chevy Tahoe, broken right rear taillight. And we are still red, hammer, and lower sack, westbound.
1: So far, that plate returns clear currents on a 2003 Chevrolet out of Boston. So the 900 for them will be on channel 2.
0: And 70, we're going to be 935 on that vehicle.
1: What's that, 927?
0: Be hammer lane approaching Thornton.
1: We're approaching Thornton.
0: 70, we're going to be at the yielding at 1015 hammer lane. And I risk off facing northbound.
1: 1015 hammer facing northbound.
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1: That's 2 code 3 for more.
0: 5 and hammer.
1: Sorry. 10-4. It's clear current 2099. Harley Davidson out of Watsonville.

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0: Yep, yeah, just so they come to response. We've got some fishing units here.
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At 4100. East Eagle Crest Drive. Cross streets are between SRL Avenue and South Lake Isle Lane.

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1: 7:35, Tripler.
0: Peace, Father Alan Paul. Walk. Green sweatpants and gray shoes, purple cane. Pass lane route to 2220 Meadow Ave.
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0: Central Cars at 4 and 5, Park North, 1803 Milton, and a unit to respond, Channel 1.
1: Going anywhere.
0: Okay, the 78, that's clear. Current on a 2002 Ford out of Stockton.

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0: William Paul Adam 839.
1: 10-4. That shows clear expired 426-26 on a 2000.

0: I have three link at 36 stage. Do you want her to hold off?
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1: Three David 46, you're 926.
0: Cruising in Churchill, 9 William King Boy, 945.
1: Mark, copy, Pershing and Churchill. Hey.
2: 44, I'm with them.
1: 10-4, and it comes back. 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

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At 475 East Essex Street. Cross streets are between N. Sutter Street and North American Street.

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3: Central Cars at 912, copy on 903A, park north at Wilson and Minor. The 647 type white male, 30s. Shirt, dirty pants, tried to get into the RP's vehicle while the RP was stopped at a stoplight. The male was last seen in the middle of the road on Minor. Any units to respond, gentlemen?
2: Fifty-four.
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0: 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At 1105, South Stanislaus Street. Cross streets are between East Jefferson Street and East Jackson Street.
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LBK 18. At 311 West Locust Street, number D. Cross streets are between N Pleasant Avenue and Northley Avenue.

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1: 78, we are going to be clearing here shortly, and we're going to be out there.

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Respond to seizure. 724B. At 1540, 12th Street, number 122. Cross streets are between South Street and Beagle TZ.

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At 738, North Windsor Avenue. Cross streets are between N and North Broadway Avenue.

Ender 9. Respond to fire alarm pill. 601B. At 1319 North Madison Street. Cross streets are between W. Vine Street and West Willow Street.

in District 601 B Boys, a general fire alarm zone 993 with no reset, no restore by the alarm company. There is a responsible en route. He'll be there in a couple of minutes. 1319 North Madison, cross of Vine and Willow.

Engine 12. Respond to trauma. 650A, at 336, South Tangley Avenue. Cross streets are between Washington Street and East Horner Avenue.

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1: Engine 4, respond to chest pain, 405C, at a 3,591 Quail Lake Drive, number 161. Cross streets are between Grizzly Holloway and Wood Duck Circle.

0: Kind of the Destino Channel 2 person plates. First plate's going to be on a black Range Rover. It's going to be Robert Sam 934 David Paul. Copy second. Second plate's going to be on a black motorcycle. It's going to be 25 Edward 1098.
1: You need this over here? Attention 12 Medic 14 District 650A Adams, a 38-year-old female, fell off her bike and has a head injury. 336 South Hinckley, cross of Washington and Horner. Medic 31 District 405C Charles, 84-year-old male with chest pain. Sun Point Condos, 3591 Qual Lakes, cross of Grizzly Hollow and Wood Duck number 161. Repeating for truck 7, medic 22 in district 221D, David. Your patient is going to be in a white sedan with the hazards on. It's a 6-year-old allergic reaction at Pershing and Meadow. Pershing.

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0: you're 926. It'll be B8, 90 Henry John, 261.
1: You like Boya 8, 10-4. Is that clear current to a 2026 Tesla on a late threat?

Club 3. 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At 2445 East 8th Street. Cross streets are between Park Lane and Nightingale Avenue.

Engine 6. On lift resistance, 603F, at 1448, West Poplar Street. Cross streets are between M. Pershing Avenue and Columbia Avenue.

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1: Ambulance for altered, you said?

Engine 2, respond to chest pain. 622A, at 224, East Lenore Street. Cross streets are between S. Hunter Street and South San Joaquin Street.

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1: Mary 41.
0: Mary 41, shows out on 93D at northbound MLK at, northbound airport at MLK, MLK 85, Paul, Ocean Zebra 559.
1: And for copy, airport and MLK northbound lane. It's clear current to a 97 forward on a soffit.

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Looking for in June 2034, returning 2011. 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

Dispatch all cars, an update on that hang up. It's now a knife. The tow comes left at hospital 1221 Rosemary Lane. Client Martinez Maria. She's a Hispanic female, last wearing cheetah print top and gray sweatpants, holding a black purse. Left within 30 minutes, suffers from dementia. Any unit, Channel 1?

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1: 24.
0: 24, 415 Parks Alpha, 2310 Scribner. This is an open line. It's a loud 415. Heard we're still trying to get further. Three David 66 on 937 or 965 HI 1221 Rosemary.
1: Do what you have now. Control 120 load day.
0: Battalion 2011 AOR.
1: 2034 AOR.
0: 2034
1: AOR. Three vehicle 8-9 towards Robert Maitland.
0: Airport Liquors, it comes back clear, expired 1826 to AO16 Nissan, pending on a stop and set 1057 North Airport.

0: So with 3 out of 58 on a 415 for Vero type 8118 West Lane at the laundromat.
1: Yeah, no.
0: David 54, a black male, late 30s to 40s, last wearing a black shirt and beige pants with a backpack. He's heavy build, 4 and 5 with a male, female in a white shirt, 2 and 46 female half.
2: Keaton, unit to Villa 3, David 24 in, Route 12, 4 and 5 C Park South at 2310 Scribner. I'm going to be a 943 with an Alexis Espinoza Tapia. His back. I'm 3 out of 44. I copy right now.
1: No.
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0: 62. 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
1: Hawaiian Flint, 9 Sam Paul, 0442.
0: 10-4, copy Hawaii and Flint. Clear expired 12-20-25, 2014, Mercedes down at Antioch.

call location stated that last time she took off West Mountain on Rosemary past Pershing, possibly to her grandson's house on the 97th area.

to Central Cars for Lakeview East and 44 that just crossed the Walgreens 7929 Lower Sacramento. Two suspects last seen on foot southbound Lower Sac at Hammer passing the bus stop. The black female, last wearing a dark gray headband, black short sleeve top, and gray baggy pants, the brown purse. The second is a black male, light 30s, last wearing a black do-rag green hood sweatshirt with designs on it and black baggy pants. Any unit showing?

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1: NJ left. Respond to lockout. 224B, at 8724, Cottonwood Lane. Cross streets are between Littlewood Drive and Cross Victor Drive.

0: 3D to 78 prior. For 901B West 8 Mile in Davis. The vehicle westbound lanes hit the center divide and took out a traffic sign versus possibly a white small truck. 3759, copy Clinton Street 559 for property damage, 559.
1: 3759, copy.
0: So far.
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0: 34. Did you need 78 to continue?
1: My apologies. We're still in route. We're at 8 mile on board.

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1: Yale at 8 Mile on Davis, we're going to continue on to Marlow.

Special cars prior to copy at 10851 Fortnite and taken from 789 West Hammer, the food for less than about 20 minutes ago. It's a gray 2000s Ford Ranger, plate 64815 Frank 4. Refer to call history 560, dispatch clear 1927.

0: for. TLNE 901's all the way up to Lower Sac. Is there any other callers on this?
1: Negative, just the one. TLNE pole in the roadway.
0: Page verb.
1: The only other caller was a transfer from CHP. I'll try to get a phone number. Fork pickup truck. All four wheels appeared to be damaged and they hit a pole with a street sign, even a pole in the street.

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0: David 66, we've possibly found your 965 A-type Pacific in Brookside. Received a call of a welfare check of a Hispanic female in her 80s, lastly wearing a leopard print shirt from the arm unknown how in the RP left the area.
1: 62 and route there.

This is Central Coast for Valley Oak North of 415F, 8325 Almond Wood, Crosswoods, Lorraine. With her husband and Errol Nicholson, the black male, last wearing a green t-shirt and black PJs, pants, currently in the backyard. Any unit, gentlemen?

Engine 7. Respond to sick person. 222C. At 611, Highmore Avenue. Cross streets are between Sky Drive and Kinross Way.

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1: Within an SX-5 over on the UOP campus west of College.
0: Sure.

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1: 74?
0: That was the vehicle facing south on Sunday Road.
1: I'm facing south.
0: So can you memo 7 William 18119?
1: Dispatch, clear current for a 2005 Toyota out of Stockton.

0: Special Crossbury Creek West 459 Orange is cleared at 2474 Burlington Place. Repeat advisor calling from Manteca when they were advised that there was two unknown subjects in the appliances from the call location. Subjects fled 5 ago when RP arrived. Still gathering for it. And chillin'.
1: So, yeah, we're entering a scope map.
0: That's fine.

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1: 9, I'm going to take you off this call and attach you to the hot wall. 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

0: copy. I'm going to redirect you to 837 North Pilgrim. It's going to be a breaker that was popping. 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
1: Engine 9, Engine 3, Truck 3, and Battalion Chief 1. Respond to hot wall after electrical problem. 604A, at 837, North Pilgrim Street, number 8. Cross streets are between East Flora Street and East Poplar Street. Engine 4, respond to code 2 burn. 504A, at East Fulton Street and North Stanislaus Street.
2: 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We'll be responding, Engine 9.
1: Squad 9, respond to code 2 burn, 504A, at East Fulton Street and North Stanislaus Street.

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0: 10-4, I'll show you en route. Feeding for Engine 9, Engine 3, Truck 3, Battalion 1, District 604, Adam. After you're reporting a breaker that was popping, there was a smell of plastic burning, and she says the wall is hot. 837 North Pilgrim, cross of Floor and Poplar, number 8. Repeating for Scott 9, District 504 AM. After you're reporting a fire too close to a building at Bolton and Stanislaus.

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0: 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Respond to fire alarm still. 301C. At 1215, West Swaying Road. Cross streets are between Glen Street and Michler Avenue.
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1: 66.
0: Three data 66 and 3 Adam 62 at 415 C 3 0 2 West Benjamin Hole number 27 or the brief 415.

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Respond to diabetic problem. 407G. At 4444 Feather River Drive, number 45. Cross streets are between Winding River Circle and Winding River Circle.

0: Okay, Infringer in Florida, District 301C Charles, gonna be a zone 103, rooms 21 and 22, bathroom smoke detector alarm, 1215 West Swain, cross of Glenn and Mitchler at Delta Sherwood. Repeat, Infringer in 10 Medic 23 in District 407G George, the 21-year-old male diabetic problem, March West Common, 4444 Feather River, cross of Winding River, number 45.
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0: for your attorney. Is that available?
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1: 24 on 2. John Noah, King Charles Victor 5-4, Edward 5-6, Mary 7-0-7-2-4-2.
0: 10-4, it comes back clear, expired 1-18-25 to an 06 infinity on a soften.
1: Got it, clear 2.
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3: 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Cross streets are between W Oak Street and West Walnut Street.
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0: Central Cars for Lakeview, West 405, welfare check type behind the 7-Eleven of 3202 West Hammer. The curb 10 to 15 ago behind location of gray and black Ford Explorer occupied by a Veronica, Hispanic female 38, last wearing a black t-shirt, and a boyfriend, James, a black driver in a 405. Any initial?
1: There's a 45C parked south at 2310 Scribner in the prior back trying to... Unit 3-1.
2: 24, after this, well.
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0: the Thornside City Park South at 2310 Scribner. In the prior back trying to. Unit 321.
1: 24, after this, well.
0: 10-4.
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0: 3 David, 32, 10-4.
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Respond to abdominal pain. 501B. At 1109 Elmwood Avenue. Cross streets are between Manchester Avenue and North Argonaut Street.

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0: 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I just didn't switch you out. 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
1: Engine 2, respond to chest pain. 621 feet, at 545 W Sonora Street. Cross streets are between S. Lincoln Street and South Harrison Street.

Engine 1, responding grass fire. 621A, at a 55S Lincoln Street. Cross streets are between N. Lincoln Street and Ramp W4S Interstate 5.

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0: This is a false alarm. 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
1: 31, 10, 4, 11,
0: 15, 0. Yeah. 10, 4.

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0: 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It's back this direction underneath the crosstown. We got it. 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

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RP's advising his ex-girlfriend and him are in a 4 and 5. He's uncooperative. Advisor name was America Grass, white female 37. And provide further.

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0: you. 240 with 3 David 24th at jail with us. Re-airing for a female officer, that goes to 3 David 38 with a search, 424 South Sutter SUT. 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
1: Adam 26
0: with a unit of fellow 415 Park South at 2131 Nightingale number 1. The RP's father was in a 943 with a male and the male punched the RP in the face. The suspect should still be outside. It's going to be an Asian male, red hat, blue shirt. He either lives in apartment 3 or 4. Unit to fill in 1.

0: All cars bearing for a fill for 3 Adam 26 and they're out to a 4 and 5 Park South, 2131 Nightingale. Unit to fill in 1. 1046, I copy your message, 2053.
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0: Yeah, I'm 26. It was no answer.
1: I'm 26. Do only four units speak Spanish?
0: 26 is in Roundup.

0: Okay.
1: 1-833,
0: with 3725, to copy the call. 901A, Seaport East, MLK in California. The only information we have is that there's a pinned subject. I'm trying to get further. 3725, it's call history 645-645.
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0: Patrick.
1: Since we, has RP able to advise on the pin subject? The cameras, it looks like he's an occupied spot.

Engine and track 3, engine 2, battalion 1, medic 21, medic 28, district 622 D. David. Vehicle accident, possible entrapment, PD's en route, MLK in California.

0: I appreciate for blocking 109 John Charles Charles Fulton Street.
1: 10-4. The RP back. She advised it was two Hispanic males, 20s, both thin build, one wearing a gray shirt, the other black or blue shirt. They're both last seen running southbound California. And 310-25, that vehicle is going to be unoccupied. 45.
2: Copy.
1: 326, copy.
0: Thank you. 37. There's some healthy containers and what looks to be some methamphetamine kind of in the car as well.
1: 326, copy.
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5: 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We have to be AOR. 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
5: Right. And we have one detained and one outstanding.
1: 10-4. There's one in a gray shirt or possibly a black and blue shirt.

0: Thank you so much, Alex.
1: Yankee 45, South Ground 2. Dispatch to Yankee 45. 2, 1, David 33. And 1 David 32, that last take comes back clear. Expired 9-12-24, 2016, Toyota,
0: South End. Yeah, I'm okay in California. Do you know if they captured who was driving the vehicle here that's involved?
2: The subject with the wider gray shirt was the driver. The black t-shirt was the passenger.
0: Yeah. And then if you can just say that, and then we'll get you a DR so we can attach it to this. It would be much appreciated.
2: I didn't catch that last part.
0: Out of this collision, if you can ask for the footage, please.
2: Yes. Careful.
0: Back to you.
1: Six three four six thirty four.

0: 15.
1: Thank you, 15.
0: Where are you, Tiani 901? Is there anything further?
1: Negative.
0: 10-4.

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Respond to overdose. Poisoning. 630B. At 99 North Sinclair Avenue. Cross streets are between S. Sinclair Avenue and East Myrtle Street.

0: Joker 01765, a copy of your keys, the 452 with a gun in the area of Wadman and Thornton. It's going to be an open line. Isn't that a male near the Arco? Pull the gun. She's going to be 97 in her car with the J's. A 4 and 5. And it is connected unit, Sean. Can we call
1: 679-659? Okay, what are you showing me around? 1 King 61,
0: turn out.

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1: Simple. You can also cancel the other stuff.

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1: We're not seeing anyone in a 4 and 5 in the parking lot. Can we try another callback, please?
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0: personally.
1: Monday to 55, we just received 957s of the same area, Wadman and Thornton. 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

0: Day the 27th.
1: Monday the 27th.
0: 7-1, there's a female officer available. Can you send them our way, please?
1: 10-4.
0: King 16. Wildman from Thornton to Dawn was clear.
1: 10-4.

0: 157.
1: A resident is advising here 957 north of Connie and Thornton. We'll be checking Wagner Heights and Thornton.

0: 47.
1: One Adam 47.
0: RP step off, please.
2: Thank you.
1: Yeah.

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0: 27, is there any update on a female officer?
1: Negative. 1749.
2: 1749.
1: I believe you're the only female. So is this 1 David 27?
2: Sure.
1: Tell you in Route 364 South Gilbert. 1 David 27, copy?
0: So I copy, thank you.

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At 3250. Poetry Court. 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
1: Vehicle history 682, 682. It's information of a sideshow via SO, possibly related to 669 at the fairground. I copy, thank you.
2: Firecom 930, can we have P expedite? We've got two very large dogs here in the front yard. We're unable to make access.
1: Said they were putting it as their higher priority. I'll see if I can get an ETA.
2: Copy that.

0: Engine 5, PD still has the call holding. I advise that you are unable to make it to the patient because of the dogs.
1: Engine 5, copy.
2: This is Special Car, is 940 with fire on a 955E. That's 3250 post record. A 2-year-old female was bitten by two dogs that are still loose. Fire is unable to reach the victim because of the dogs. Any street spawn channel 1? If you can copy that call, it's call 360.

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1: Ten four.

0: 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You should route that 955A.
1: 4, units to Villa 379. One, David, 5-10-4. Here, David, 66.
2: 6. 7, thank you.
1: 4.
0: And 25, can you show me the route, please?
1: 10-4.
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1: Seaport West, 2450 Laguna Court. The RP is advising he's heard 4 in the last 10 minutes, somewhere southeast of that location. 10 units to respond to 11149. Call 3690-690. There's also a PEM for the RPL right at TRDC.

0: Medic 30 engine 5, two sergeants in a squad car route.
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0: A unit route to us that has a snare or a sort of let's sleep option. 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

0: 16.
1: King 16, a unit to fill, and 1-Sam-65, a copy of 415C at Eddie Pizza 3201 with Benjamin Holt. It's an unknown race female getting dragged by three males into a black SUV. The vehicle still 987. Male keeps screaming.
0: Fifty-seven route, code 3, March Lane, Federico.
2: 55 prior.
1: 10-4.
2: Okay. 55 code, you can add around an Alpine.
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1: One King 16, we're copy from Ben Hall and Pershing.
2: And are attempting to get him into a vehicle. Did you get advised, PD?
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2: Negative at this time. They're approximately 30 to 40 feet away from us. Fire may be able to. They're a little bit closer.

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1: Vessels on scene now. Ambulance rig was reporting bushes as well as a fence on fire at Frontier and Imperial Way.
2: Okay, you can slow down code 3 now. Where are you, Jim?
1: I'll read it. Slow down code 3.

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0: We spoke to a few subjects out here that were UTL and didn't see anything, didn't hear anything.
1: Okay. And 2033 engine, 2031, truck 2051, battalion 2011, district, Arbor 18. Murphy reporting smoke coming from an outlet and the wall is hot. 321 West Century, Cross of Aspen Grove and Hutchins, unit 39.

0: calling into 13, not on scene. I hit the button on accident.
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0: Control 1, 2033 is on scene. We just have a hot outlet. You can cancel the balance.
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2: I'm copy AOR. Fire, I'm on copy.

959 Seaport East at 120 Frank West Circle. And Carver's video motion detected from the northwest beam of an unknown male, gray hooded sweatshirt, pushing a cart or a bucket. Any units to respond, Channel 1?

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That's over by Engine 12, but on the inside of the fence. Brush 12 copies.

0: 3745.
1: My victim's gonna go to the county. Can we get that for someone flies out there, please?
0: 10-4, 4-23. 7-5 for 3-10-25 at County Hospital. 10-4.

0: 379.
1: Is there any south graveyard units that are able to attempt to make contact at the dog owner's house?
0: Any south unit available to try to make contact?
2: 27, I believe we're going to be clearing here shortly. 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

0: to Special Cars with 1049 to copy the call. 940 Park South, 3837 Imperial. SO's requesting PD for a 99 that started at a fireworks warehouse due to the 928S. Any instant response on a 1149 call 3712-712?
1: 1149. Did you have traffic?
0: Hey, affirmative. You can call me, call 3712-712. It's a 940 with SO. 7 on a 929 that started at a fireworks warehouse due to the fireworks.

0: 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She might want to stage.
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0: numbers for the on the 4591A, and now appears it's going to be 4541 type. Call back to advise the suspect vehicle black BMW took off towards MLK, and the RP took off following that vehicle. He should be in a silver Kia. Next response one.
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0: 1-800. 1-27. 27, we probably the last. Can you show us an route to MLK and airports 927, please?

Dispatch on Carson Bear Creek East 44 that just occurred at the Walmart 10355 Trinity Parkway. The three subjects, a Hispanic female, mid-30s, last wearing a black hooded sweatshirt and blue sweatpants. A Hispanic male, early to mid-30s, last wearing a black hat, black hooded sweatshirt and a robe, and a Hispanic female juvenile in pink Hello Kitty robe, concealing merchandise in a purse and putting on clothing from a store in Unit Channel 1.

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1: Five out. 16 assistant road.

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0: 27.
1: Thanks for the honest. Certainly copy. We 937 to airport from Hazleton all the way down to 12. Where are you feeling 901?
2: 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Delta Nell and West Lane.

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1: What? 47 with the unit to fill a 912 with a gun.
0: South 245 West Acacia.
1: Nice smell, black clothing, walked up with an Uzi on the side of the neighbor's house. Keep going. One 049-10-4.
2: Hello.
1: 1Q16-10. Finished recovering, but 1Q2743, copy, you're both in route. For further, the male's going to be across from the RP on the Monroe side. He's going to be on the right side putting on gloves.

0: 37 and I can Charlotte Foster.
1: 9-4.
0: Can you confirm if we have any priors of the Sharpie?
1: Okay.
0: 24 left. 2 left.

0: being 3759, that's negative. There's no prior from the phone number.
1: Yep, I got it.
0: DRP is also advising that Austin and the friend no longer live at the location.

0: up and down. They say across the street is the mail across the street to the west or across the street to the south.
1: This is 3 Sam 59. The RP advice is going to be across from the RP on the Monroe side.

0: Yeah, we're going to be contacting Lowell Monroe. Yeah, we got a point.
1: He's confirming that it's the right now.
0: 10-4. Command south.
1: 10-4.

0: 370, yeah, we have one that's handy mechanic.
1: Both are going 100 for 359, Acacia and Monroe.
0: Negative email on that.
1: And I'm on A for dispo.

0: 1416,
1: starting you towards that 415 at the Arco Mini Mart, 10715 Trinity Parkway. FEMA got out of a truck at the American Tire and ran towards the Arco down the street. She's a Hispanic female in a white top that appears torn. In a truck driving 505 in front of the Arco, the black Chevrolet Silverado, license plate 19431 Edward 2.
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1: This is the rest of the Arco. The driver of the Chevrolet appears to be a male with tattoos on the right side, last wearing a black hat, white shirt, and baggy pants.

Central Coast with 1049, I've got the call. 4JF 913, 8 Type Civic North, 1619 North Edison. By Sarah May. She was filling 913A and trying to slice her wrist. NES response on 1 1049, call 375 4754.

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0: 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The structure fire.
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1: 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Cross streets are between Country Oak Lane and Big Oak Court.

0: 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Vehicle taken from Seaport East, 1533 South Eldorado. 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
1: 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For an unknown address on Dunbarton, heavy smoke coming from residence. With several calls, Dunbarton, Glen Canyon, reminder to switch reportables, talk to you.

0: Patrol 2 and 7's on scene. We got a single story, single family. We got fire on the A side. We'll be stretching a line. We got water behind us. Be advised, we also have a exposure on the Bravo side.
1: Edward, single story, single family. Fire on the A side. 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
1: Open up the garage door. 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

0: Battalion 2 is on scene. This will be done by command. Chief Hall's in charge. Command post is going to be on the opposite of the structure.
1: Denver, Denver, and command. Hall in charge. Command post is across the street from the structure. Either 4301, Adam 47.
2: 47.
1: 906.

0: 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Confirming we have PE and route for traffic control.
1: Confirm, they've been started.
0: Dunbar.
2: Adam, 47.
3: Great, 9, Edward, King, Edward, 924. Can you get 28 turn on all that?
2: It's back clear. It expired 6-24-26, 2012 BMW. Melinda, I'm not sure how you pronounce the last name. 305 West Acacia, Stockton.
3: Thank you.

Special Cars at 45C, Park South at 1526 Spring Street. Front yard in a black Kia. Subject 405 with a female screaming. Any answer, response 1?

0: advantage of 14. I'm on the back side of the building. Looks like they got a knock on the fire. Looks like it was just in the garage, mostly. Nothing on the Charlie side.
1: 10-4, command call decision 14. Looks like they have a knock on the fire from the Charlie side. Truck 7, how are we on that primary, sir?
2: Command, truck 7, primary, all clear.
1: Command copies, primary clear.

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1: Yeah, Mark, Battalion 1, copy.
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1: Clear copy, 15 minutes in. 14, you happy? 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
2: Command, is your 14, you have traffic?
1: 10-4, traffic fringe of 14. Can you check the Bravo exposure and just give me an all clear on that?
2: 10-4, I was good from the outside, but we'll knock on the door, see if we can get in.
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1: 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It's 8-24-26, 09 Toyota.
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3: Wallace. Handcuffs, he's a start of Wallace. That is, but.

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0: 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I'm going to drop down to 2 and 1. I'm going to keep Company 7 and Engine 11 on scene. 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
0: Beat David Avenue in Maine on 7 Yellow, John Henry 736.
1: North Coffee, David, in Maine. Clay comes back clear current 2017 Hyundai out of Oxnard.

0: going, Martin. Come here.
1: Martin, come in.
0: Captain Smith with Truck 7, 7 remaining in charge. I'm going to be here more. Good morning, for me. Okay.
1: Yeah.

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1: 57 from North.
0: One closer.
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Respond to outdoor fire. 603D. At 2635 W Fremont Street. Cross streets are between Queen Avenue and Wright Avenue.

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0: Hola. Right, so I have a 30-minute ETA.
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Respond to sick person. 409C. At 3926. Bridlewood Circle. Cross streets are between Windy Cove Circle and Windy Cove Circle.

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Respond to chest pain. 603F. At 1707W Fremont Street, number 306. Cross streets are between Interstate 5 off-ramp 3 on Junta Vista Avenue.

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For a 7-year-old male, diarrhea and vomiting, 3926 Bridalwood, Castle Windy Cove.

0: 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Okay. Cancel the call, downgraded.
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0: 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Control 1 Lincoln 41.
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Respond to fire alarm still. 832. At 4650, Newcastle Road. Cross streets are between Ramos Way and Arch Road.

Friendship called this 832 for commercial fire alarm at Wilshire, 4650 in Newcastle, Crossroads Arch.

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We're AOR, property's been turned over to code enforcement.

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0: 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RP advising 2957s heard possibly from two different firearms. For Cross Street, 32. Dispatch clear, 113.
1: 1216, we can be around to that.
0: Sounds fine. Can you assist, Phil?
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1: Well, David, 5705-6119, Danny Drive, apartment 21. The RP received a call from one of his daycare juveniles that their mother, Rosita, had a domestic violence situation.
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0: Monday the 27th.
1: Engine 6. Respond to Lieutenant Donald Payne, 507F, at 3027, Oregon Court. Cross streets are between End and Oregon Avenue.
0: Monday the 27th, copy.

0: 1-16.
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0: Regatta and Scott Creek were clear. The Cove and Lake Point were clear also.
1: Go for it.

repeating 4, engine 6, district 507, F rank, 38-year-old female with abdominal pain, 3027 Oregon Court with a cross of Oregon Avenue.

0: Engine 4, District 401D, David, with Medic 36 on scene attempting to locate 37-year-old male, chest pain, Rosemary in Manchester.
1: Six, Medic 28.
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0: 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East Coast 5 down on Rubicon Court. They're advising their 928F is coming from 5833.
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We've walked the premise, could not find anybody on scene. We're going to be AOR.

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1: One David 57, your DR. Two five zero five six, 25056. Lincoln 41 for Lincoln 23. 715-6619, Danny, apartment 28. 10-4.

0: Control 1, medic 37. 37. B7. 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

0: One Adam 47.
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for further on that 405 Effing Valley, Oak North, 1996, Lambert Dome Circle. The RP's advised he has a restraining order against the male half of Francisco, a Hispanic male in a white shirt, black pants. He's currently inside the residence, causing a 415 in unit channel.

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0: to Central Crest for Bear Creek East, 943-9012 Stacy Court, across with Wadman. Any unit traveling?
1: King 16 around.
0: Time for unit to show.
2: 7-7 around.
0: Units en route, 9012 Stacy Court. The neighbors are outside of the RP's house. They can see a heavy set male left wearing a white shirt. To clarify, the heavy set male in a white shirt is going to be 953.
3: Truck 7, respond to assault, 203E, at 9012, Stacy Court. Cross streets are between Woman Avenue and End.

0: 1901 David 73 on callback to the RP. She's advising there's no longer an active 943 and she no longer sees the subject 953.
1: Copy.

apologize. 15 Seaport East, 2606 South Harrison, number 7. It was a text to 911. It's been provided in 926. Any units to respond to 1? David 33, copy, and I'll show you now.

0: PD advises there's no patients. We're going to be AOR. Medic 30, you can clear as well.
1: Truck 7.
0: Medic 30, is AOR.

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0: 43 car.

0: 927 and units are out to the 957s. We're also getting reports of 957s in the area of Manchester and El Monte. North of the lobby.
1: One King 16 Fire will be around to check the area.
0: Sure.

from 4404 Manchester, light being laser 12957, while on the cloud this year, always able to hear two in the background. It might be coming from right outside of that complex. Sandy 5 7 saw white newer Mercedes G last thing going southbound on Manchester, unknown if related.

1416. We located casings in front of 4303 on the street, and we start fake.

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1: 7 QMM on 9, Sam Lincoln, Edward 039, struck by gunfire.
2: 1916, if you can memo, A. Robert Lincoln, Lincoln 543, also hit by gunfire.

0: Tranquility, Santa Victoria, and a vehicle at In and Out 5202 Pacific. Yeah, Hispanic male 20, possibly sleeping in a white Hyundai 7 X-ray Davis Tam 763. Answer one.
1: Q also on that line, custom license plate, Tom 841 William 0.
2: 10-4. On to a known medical, 402C, that is 5202 Pacific Avenue. Cross streets are between W. Yokas Avenue and West Robin Hood Drive.

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1: Clear, expired 8-16-26-07, Honda River Bay.
0: 43, can you also memo plate 08279 George 4?
1: For that, that's clear, current 25 Ford, Stockton.

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Central Pacific North, 912 at 126 East Boulder, Carpo, El Dorado. Piece of business, yeah, blackmail 16, ring and no COVID top. COVID backpack, as I said, ring the doorbell. And she witnessed the mail being too busy by group and subjects. RP into a vehicle. The RP was up to stay out. The mail's still 97, you need to tell one.

0: Information for medic 28, this is for CC trial. Speak of the call center for a man down in a white Hyundai at in and out 5202 Pacific Cross at Yoga 10 Robin Hood.
1: A 647 text subject white male. He's wearing a light colored clothing, sweatpants, top of the fence and breaking into vehicles. He's secured. Any unit shut on?

0: Oh, yes, anything.
1: Anyone wearing 4202 was struck by a gunfire?

0: They're calling Medic 36. Hey, you are ready for post.
1: 36 is Shaylor Primer.

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1: Vision 4.
0: We have an ETA for PD.

0: Tower Control and PD still has a call pending.
1: Frank 4, there's a car we're going to leave here. It's in the in and out drive-thru. You can advise them.

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0: 16. We're being advised the suspect vehicle is also going to be white year model. Mercedes Benz. Hence, the driver was wearing a white or gray hooded sweatshirt. The subject behind the driver was a black male adult, black sweatshirt, black pants. Three of them were firing the 957, no direction of travel.
1: And where was that? Are you looking?
0: In advice. So he can be reached via 914.

for them, the 953 will make you east in and out 5202 Pacific. It's not going to be a 940 with medics. I advise the subject is extremely 92 and is trying to get back in the vehicle. Fire staging. The subject is being aggressive towards medics on 243. 6-5, if you can copy that, call Crash 3660. Already in a 21.

0: Can I call in the area of Alder, Alvarado? Advising a black male, 20, wearing dark clothing. On the back of this shirt is armed with a handgun, walking around the neighborhood. Unit channel one. It's 10-4-9, it's going to be country 6262.
1: 1-10-4-9, I copy.

0: Sí.
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Special Car Civic South at 903A. Vehicle on Lafayette and the tracks. And the VJ Center on the track.

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0: 401 engine for it. This male got back in his vehicle. He's trying to drive away, but we have his keys. Do we have an ETA for PD?
1: Yeah. One second, Brandon. Can you show me your help, please? Pushing out the 2847 Megan. Please do that. Please return to clear current. I mean, Toyota. Do we set a stopping?
2: You want to tell me to be in a compliant zone.
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1: Engine 1, respond to grass fire, 623B, at 1611 West Scotts Avenue. Cross streets are between Merced Avenue and Wilkie Avenue.

0: Perfecto. Do you have any data for clearing one of the directors requesting a date on Shadow 1?
1: We're going to be tied up for a little while.
0: Okay.
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1: We're going to be at the residence. The vehicle is parked in the driveway.

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At 3581 West Benjamin Hope Drive. Number 142. Cross streets are between Herndon Place and Cumberland Place.

Control 1, Engine 4. And walked away. The car's still in the drive-thru of In-N-Out. It's locked, and the keys are inside of it. 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

As far as I see, with the 940 with fire, Ben Holt, Unit 142. We had a 23-year-old male that was overdosing. He's now alert and calls in a 415 fire agent. Unit 1023, 1765, if you can copy the call, 373-73.

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0: Make a spot, sir. On 940 with fire. Lakeview West. Ben Holt. Medics rolled up on a 415 with multiple subjects. One was yelling about a weapon. 945 and now 953. Medics are backing out.

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1: One is as I'm moving me around.
2: Six. Respond to outdoor fire. 503B. At 1407, Bristol Avenue. Cross streets are between N. Pershing Avenue and Grange Avenue.

0: first and south 415C, Oak and Stanislaus in the Indiana 202. Four numbers, no answer.
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LDN 21, at 845 S Cherokee Lane, number 29. Cross streets are between Maple Street and East Vine Street.

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Respond to difficulty breathing. 222D. At 328, Paragon Avenue. Cross streets are between Donald Road Drive and Franciscan Avenue.

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Respond to chest pain. 724 E. At 1607, 13th Street. Cross streets are between Wesleyan and Duck Court.

Gave her turkey medicare 7 district, 724E, Edwards, 670, Chemo, Tristine, 1607, 13, Crossville. Yep.

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Respond to sick person. 405H. At 2333, Rosemary Lane, number 532. Cross streets are between Venezia Boulevard and Picardo Circle.

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Respond to difficulty breathing. 630D. At 106, South Oro Avenue. Cross streets are between N. Oro Avenue and East Washington Street.

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Respond to AOC. 723F. At 601, Carolyn Western Boulevard. Cross streets are between Nancy Road and Queensland Circle.

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0: Adri. 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Try call back, please.

0: 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I'm about to call history 97.
1: Over. I'm getting up.

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0: yourself an MSV, next to you type in a vehicle. Under a pass by 5.
1: David 33. King Paris recalls 3120, please. Trying to keep you on the line. Confirm he doesn't live there, and we'll be in route code 3 from the set.
0: Confirm me 120.
1: Yeah, sir.
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0: 2King17. The male does not live at that call location. We have the IP back on the line. Who advises the male is still 987. Sergeant, took off of that call, 5-3-1-2-0-1-20.
1: Runs over in a copy.

0: 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We're going to reduce in the area of Eldo and Essex, so I don't scare them off.
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Belong to a known medical. 225A, 10-8435, Green Court. Cross streets are between Marseille's Way and End.

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Adam 45 and 2, Adam 47, I copy you in route to the 415 at 940 North San Joaquin Street. It's going to be a white male, mid-50s, last seen wearing a black shirt, an uncolored pants, last seen inside the building.

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1: 57 and 2 Adam 53 0415 Seattle 8304 Manhattan Drive and across at Fallbrook. Landlord Norman Stewart and wife Amy Posato causing a 415. X was making 913A comments.
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1: What?
0: And seeing on the call back to RP, she advised she no longer sees the dog. Take convening on him.

0: East in 2 Sam 79 to copy at 415 at 2305 South El Dorado with a cross of 8. 2 Sam 79.
1: If you can show me right after that. After this, though, I'm good for it.
0: 10-4. Seven-33, copy to go for the auto zone, 1339 South Center.
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1: Suzanne 59, if you could copy the call history 8888. 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
1: 415 CF 2213, Quipler placed with a cross of Quipler Lane. RP advised folks like someone fell in their house, but RP sounds like 150.
0: Hold also being run.
1: Tesla.

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1: Hold that one fine. 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I'm going to fed for 715s and 717s and blood swap. Question.
0: K34 to Lincoln 39. Lincoln 39, 715, 717, and blood collection for 265, 987, 3080, Tamara.

0: 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I was in the one in the parking lot.
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0: Over. Right, I'm calling to RP and advise she saw the unit. My Ralph is still. Do you need contact? Hey, girl, she's going to be number four.
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1: Okay, you can hold this call. I haven't called the RP. I'll be in route for the last call. But...
0: Tesla.
2: 2-day 4-2, did we get a call to RP?
0: Two 43, 10P, voicemail, 2 callbacks.
2: 10-4.

to Special Cars for a copy of 1051 report not yet taken. Vehicle was taken sometime within the last few days from 2403 Laguna Court with a cross of Laguna Circle. It's going to be a gray 2017 Dodge Ram pickup truck with a license plate of 72272 George 2, reference call 31461 46 to Special Clear at 740.

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0: 6.
1: 497, thank you.

0: 2 David 43 to Adam 45. Both units can view return of the 415C at 2213 Clipper Place with a cross of Clipper Lane. RP called back advising he could still hear someone, believes they're in his attic, requesting PD 5597.
1: So can you advise him to open up the gates and give us access to be able to make contact with him?
0: 1-4.

0: 23, 2017.
1: 17.
0: It's a 415C at Rancho San Miguel, 1409 South Airport, the cross of MLK. Be advised, possibly something regarding a 647 type, but phone connection was poor.

2-43, 2-45, and 2-47 on callback to RP. It's going to be a no Lopez. He'll be waiting outside with his 3-year-old son for PD.

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0: Can you show me out a 638 vessel, please?
1: Phantom 57, can you repeat your location?
0: 638 vessel.
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Cross streets are between Lincoln Village W Marina Road and Peninsula Court.

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0: pleading for indigent paramedic 5, district 309E Edward, for 60-year-old female, abdominal pain at 6398 Embarcadero with a cross of Linga Village West Marina and Peninsula.
1: Ace, he's calling back, advising Mr. White is making threats to have their family respond for unknown reasons.

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0: 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Cross streets are between North Place and Beverly Place.
1: Oh, yes, 346.
2: It's 346, 10-4.
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1: The special car is prepared to copy incident 851 report not yet taken. Vehicle was taken sometime within the last 2 hours from 1135 North Center. 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
0: Davis, 43. Teresa is requesting a 914 regarding your call.

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1: 63
0: 901 B at the Chevron gas station 2905 West Benjamin Hold for the Cross of Plymouth. Going to be RP advising an SOS notification from a 2025 gray Toyota hybrid sedan with a license plate of 9 Tom Robert William 239.
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2: 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And you are no medical aid. Patient refusal.

0: 2863.
1: Just confirming this won't be a 903D issue.
0: Affirm. Or be advising she's 907, just has issues with her tires.
1: Victory, copy.
0: I'm going to run to the Clipper police address from the street. Okay.

0: Special cars Civic North and QSAM 69 to copy and 965A from 2037 Davenport with a cross of Elpinol. It's going to be RP's autistic son, 19 years old, Aaron Christopher, black male, laughing, wearing gray SpongeBob t-shirt and gray pants, white tennis shoes with white socks, unknown direction of travel, left the house about 10 to 15 minutes ago. QSAM 69 is going to be call 3164164.
1: Thank you.

0: 45. I was looking at you. 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I'm now suspect is extremely intoxicated and under the influence.
1: Boiler unconscious.

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0: It is Extreme. Can we get a call back to the RP Fred and have him on 40 us? We'll be at Almonte in Manchester.
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0: David Pixie here. I'll call back to RPU Fred. It came a dial tone advising no longer taking calls. Confirming with Zero, the number's correct.
1: Sixth Street copy. We're 9-3-7 for these casings. And so far, we're UTL.

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0: David 63, for info, that last plate that you ran is memoed into the original DR for a resident of 4204 Manchester.
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0: 906.
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At 1112 West R Street. Cross streets are between N. San Jose Street and North Arkansas Street.

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0: 18 in unit to fill in 933 at 711 West Hammer with a cross of Aetna. 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Goes into the building but does not disarm the system.

0: clearing for Vilker 2P18 and route to the 933 at 711 West Cameron Lane with Cross and that Indiana Channel 1.
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3: 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And 8 Frank George Lincoln 909.
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Engine 2. Respond to a known manacle. 602G. At its 144 Moin Kwok Lane. Cross streets are between E Market Street and Chung Hwa Lane.

Repeating for engine 2 and medic 17, district 602 G George, for a man down in the breezeway. RP advised to enter off of Washington. It'll be an HMA wearing all black with a wheelchair next to him at the Franco Center, 144 Monclova, the cross of East Market.

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0: acuerdo, dije que se va a hacer.
1: De acuerdo.
0: Okay. Can you run both these plates and give me the returns and who they come back to? First plate's going to be 25106 William 2. Second plate's going to be 9 Robert Union Victor 096. Both California plates.
1: See, there's 43. That first one comes back. Clear current 2020 Toyota out of stock due to Javier Meza Lopez. Back clear current 2024 Toyota out of Stockton to Taylor.
0: 10-14, I'm losing my call. And clear 2.

Special cars prepared a copy of 1051 report not yet taken. Vehicle was taken sometime during the night from 1176 Rosemary Lane, apartment 157, with a cross of Pershing. It's going to be a 2016 red Honda Elantra with a license plate of 8 yellow Tom Union 110. Reference call is 3192-182. Dispatch clear at 950.

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0: 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If you have PD respond out here, they want to file a police report.
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It's going to be a gray 2022 Kia Sportage. 8 yellow, boy, king, 845. 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

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LER 21, at a 1819 S Cherokee Lane, number 34. 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

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Cross streets are between Cedar Ridge Drive and Grouse Run Drive.

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1: Battalion 51, 10.
2: 7.
1: 7, go ahead.
2: Apparently animal control is somewhere in the area. Can you contact them and have us meet us? Have them meet us at 1077 Rivara?
1: Rivera. I'll let their dispatch know.

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0: Truck 7, Animal Control wants to know if the animal is still stuck in the barbed wire.
1: Negative. We got it out, and some of the residents have it in the box here. They're going to meet them out front.
0: Is there any particular part number for them?
1: Repeat.
0: Truck 7, you can disregard.
1: We're going to be AOR. Residents are going to wait out front for animal control.
0: For AOR.
2: I'm 61 in Unit FO 415F at 211 San Carlos Way, apartment 51 with across of San Antonio. It's going to be an open line with a loud rumble going, still trying to get further.
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dispatch crash right off your 1051 report. Now you've taken some time overnight from the fairground 1658 South Airport. It'll be a orange 7 Harley Davidson, plate of 18 yellow 7857. Crash report across 3208, dispatch for attention.

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Respond to overdose. Poisoning. 222A. At 816 San Miguel Avenue. Cross streets are between Antonio Way and Pio Pica Avenue.

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1: We're trying to get the patient to authorize a force entry.
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1: Affirmative.
0: Can you have them come to the front door? 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

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Respond to hazmat incident still alarm. 744B. At 3419, Zamar Way. Cross streets are between Durango Way and Durango Way.

Engine 3, and brush 3, respond to grass fire. 708C, at a 4872 E Mariposa Road. Cross streets are between 99 on ramp and 99 on ramp Mariposa.

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1: Got 57, I can be en route with her.
2: 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I can cover you and cancel 57.
1: 57, I copy. 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

0: Charles Mercury, Gayston, 2 Sam 79 a copy, open door at 2044 Palmy Way with a cross of Hickok. RP advised the collocation door is open and there is a horrible smell coming from the collocation.
1: 79 copy.
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0: Engine 3, respond to fire alarm hill, 704A, at 1409, South Airport Way. Cross streets are between E. Martin Luther King Boulevard and East 1st Street.
1: You can fire me. I'll be route 47.
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1: 55.
4: Item 55 in Unitasville, 415 F at 9216 West Lane with a cross of Candlewood. RP advised regarding her boyfriend and then disconnected on CRO.
0: Squad 9, respond to difficulty breathing, 522E, at 1707, North California Street. Cross streets are between E. Walnut Street and Chestnut Street.

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0: 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He's armed with a gun, or we could see it strapped to his chest. He's in a 4 and 5 with another Hispanic or white male. There's a total of 4 men and male outside. Units of the dock. All right. Units of return.
1: And also, do we have a number, permit prior for this location? Yeah, you guys be on channel 1. Clear 2.
2: Where's you?
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0: Tucson, Tina, 33 from ORP's left the area. She advises a black Nissan Altima. 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
1: Fuck 3 day war. Citizens in reset.
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1: 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However, the second plate does come back to call location to a Clarence J. Lawson.
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1: Okay. 2K18.
2: 2K18.
1: Yeah, when you get a two-man unit of 909, can you send them to our call, please? Good one.
2: Drinking 18, 271 is almost 987.
1: Fine. Thank you.
2: So far.

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1: So can you memo two plates? One is 9 X-ray X-ray Robert 479. The second plate is 8 X-ray Lincoln Edward 693.
0: 18-4, release out of Stockton. Second one, clear, expired 922-2507, Mercedes.

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0: 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Unimo 6 Robert Union Lincoln 943.
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0: 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Any sort of officer wrapping screen, please.
1: Signal. Danger, the 300 North California, 302.

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0: 5-5 at Nice Lake Top Weber in El Dorado. Black hoodie. Storm with a knife and waving it at people. In front of Bella Vista. Any unit. Channel 1. Suzanne, 69. 69 or Suzanne, 79.
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0: 32, 52, 252, 45F with a knife.

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1: 10-3, Jason Parrish.

0: operator. RPNC, which direction on which street the subject was last seen walking?
1: Our security advisor was eastbound, and that they no longer have visual, but I'll call back Carlos.

0: 2 Idle 65, came in with play 7 John Sam David 271.
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0: 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Cross streets are between W Church Street and West Hazleton Avenue.
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At 1904, West Lane. 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

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Okay.

0: So then the unit Alpha Squid is building, it's pretty big.
1: 10-4. Right now you come from 0-4 North Stockton.
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Respond to chest pain. 701D. At 144 W 5th Street. Cross streets are between S. Commerce Street and South Madison Street. Talk 2. Respond to animal bite. 602H. At 800 E Market Street. Cross streets are between S. Grant Street and South Aurora Street. Engine 2032. Respond to laceration. LEQ 20. At 1537, Fallbrook Way. Cross streets are between Valley Avenue and Barrington Way.

request a 415-3211 Lakeshore Court with a cross of shoreline drive. It's going to be RP in a 415 with Mom, Nicole Irving, in Unit Channel 1.

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0: Control 1, Truck 2. We're going to go ahead and head into the scene here. In fact, you can go ahead and show us on scene.
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At a 10711 Thornton Road. Number 246. Cross streets are between McNeil Street and A.T. Spanos Boulevard.

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0: QB is 15F, 4404 Manchester, apartment 38, across the Belmonte, any unit, channel 1.
1: King 18.
0: 18.
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1: 18 909A, please.

if you reach 937 target, 4707 Pacific, crossing the Yokuts, possibly 1150 or 5150 RP, mumbling about 8 on the side of the call location. Any units, gentlemen? Okay. 302.

First of all, you're going to 15C Tourist Drive and LaMans Avenue, maybe a white Honda sedan driven by a black male adult, mid-20s. I see wearing a light-colored sweatshirt and sweatpants. 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X started walking away, he chased her. 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

0: Hello?
1: For fire alert responses. 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

0: Chuck, can you just stand down? We went out earlier and they AMA'd.
1: Chuck, two copies. AIQ.

0: 3 Charles 8 CSL Murdoch.
1: Charles 8.
0: Can you come back to 1? Charles 8 with the unit 2 assistant for 81B Park South and Alcan Airport. The single vehicle accident, occupant fled the Park Ray on the Sonata. To the Santa Claus in their 20s fled east on MLK. Was that target for 17? Okay, affirm. Team 17,
2: I'm in the middle of helping another unit.
0: Time 53, if you could copy call us 3305-305 for a 415C, 2M57 is already en route.
1: 357 is already en route.

0: Progress unit to fill with US 55 and Route 3415 at that 4404 Manchester out of the cross of El Monte in Unit 10-1. Special unit able to assist 3 Charles Danville 31 PM MLK Airport.
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0: It's 7, I copy, thank you.
2: Engine 1, respond to fire alarm still. 707F, at 2202, Van Lesberg Street. Cross streets are between Pinewood Court and Almaden Court.

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2: The westbound MLK is blocked off due to the vehicle. If you can serve me 99.

0: 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Montana Airport.
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Engine 9, respond to laceration. 526E at 2128 East Stewart Street. 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
0: 15, quick crash car wash, 431, the Carolyn Weston cross of Mandy, going to be a D's, 15 over, so it'll matter. It's going to be in a brown sedan.

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2: 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Engine 10. Respond to a known incident type. 505A. At 2551, Christina Avenue. Cross streets are between Webster Avenue and Plymouth Road.
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0: 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Cross streets are between Echo Street and Fern Street.
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At a 10,424 Trinity Parkway. 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

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At 4425, request away. 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Cross streets are between Carrot Brookway and Calandria Street.

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1: Engine 12, respond to laceration. 604B, at 527, North Pilgrim Street, number 2. Cross streets are between the Fremont Street and East Oak Street.
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At 602 North California Street. Cross streets are between E Oak Street and East Park Street.

0: 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At 4707 Kentfield Road, number 21. 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

0: 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At 2425, West Lucille Avenue. Cross streets are between Thornton Road and Dunn Avenue.
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1: 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We don't have a patient here. Where you are.

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1: 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I'll show you AOR. 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
0: 374, New Patella 415F at 8512 Acapulco Way, apartment 2 with across of Santa Paula at Nice.

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Lung to difficulty breathing. 622A, at 735 S. San Joaquin Street. Cross streets are between E. Hazleton Avenue and the NNSFR.

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2: 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Cross streets are between the 1st Street and East 2nd Street.

0: coming in force to take that craft fire at Bianchi and El Dorado.
1: I just worked as far as knowing that we
2: Control 1, Angel 1 is on scene. We got it.
1: Four copy.
0: And four copy.

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1: 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That's Toyota Clayton. Sounds like a clear expired 960-2505 Kia out of Pittsburgh.

0: Engine 5, respond to chest pain. 723D, at 1707, William Ross Boulevard. Cross streets are between Villa Lobos Place and Piketty Circle.
1: At 1071Q, Willow Glen Circle, the cross of Windward Ave. Going to be RP and his motorcycle all over the middle.

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1: 304, 91A at the intersection of West Lane and Knickerbocker. Via vehicle versus bike, unknown injuries.
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3: Top 3. Respond to hazmat incident to alarm. 638B at 288 South Volpine Road. Cross streets are between End Volpine Road and East Cabralopolis Road.

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0: 35 South San Joaquin. They're requesting PD code 2 for a combative patient. Any units respond to the one?
1: 38, affirmative.
0: 38, 10-4.

0: me on a 903D, please? Waterloo and Silver. 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Alien 55896.
1: Over. I'm talking. So, Cruise of 15, Park 678 North Wilson. Here, 3-1-1.

0: Control 1, engine 3. You put us on a non-injury vehicle accident at California and First Street, the northbound lanes of California are blocked, ring EPD for tow, and two disabled vehicles.
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1: Yeah,
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Cross streets are between Ensenada Drive and Don Ramon Drive.

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0: at 2207 Lydia Bradley Street. Cross streets are between Vealey Lane and Lady Jane Lane.
1: Flagging lights just east of Dawn with 9 Frank Lincoln Yellow 228.
2: For Wagner, just east of Dawn. Can you replay returns clear, expired 03/28/2026 to a 2014 Kia out of Stockton? 3 out of 26, flash clear.

0: conversation too for Ben. Three Charles, three Edward Lincoln, the Yellow Tom, 289024.
1: Have it, no record. I'll repeat it back to you. I have 3 Charles, 3 Edward, Lincoln, 4, 5, Henry, Ida, Yellow, Tom, 289024.
0: The Ida might be a 1.

0: Might be Henry 1 yellow.
1: That one comes back clear, expired 6/2/23 to a 2000 Chrysler, has a release on acceptance.
0: Thank you, appreciate it.
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0: Fremont 9, Charles Yellow David 7.
1: 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That clears Firefly 2820. 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

0: 对不对？一个月上就。To receive a CSO with a pickup truck in response, we have a five to 200 pound electric wheelchair that needs to go back to the beach.
1: Okay. 155C, Lakeview East, food for less at 255 East March. Any units to respond to the one?

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At 433, Stanislaw Street. Cross streets are between Calavera Street and Earl Way.

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2: 1-4, speed there 27, still hitting. West on Hazleton, 1 is traffic.
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2: Okay. 2, west on Hazleton, approaching center. South, down.
3: Copy.
0: Bell? Oh, he's on the train tracks.
3: He's on the bell.
0: He's
3: on.
2: Cool, 0-1, route 10-1.
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0: And Hazleton.
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1: 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Got you.
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1: Yes, Spanish lost the tracks.

0: 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It's not code 4, so no CSOs. 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
1: We're going to move the suspect over to 911 and these other officers. Yeah, the 945 can be over there.

Engine 2, Engine 3, Truck 3, and Battalion Chief 1. Respond to vehicle accident. 622A, at 801, South California Street. Cross streets are between BN and SFRR and Spurline.

0: 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Systems malfunctioning. SUSD is called into the alarm company. You may get another alarm here. It's only silence, not reset. Engine 9 is AOR.
1: 4.
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0: Gloria.
1: Excuse me, Officer Joe's to pick up the firefighter. Taiwan.
0: The Taiwan.
1: Looks like PD's over at San Joaquin Intersection. Can you double check with them? They said we're going to have to go over there and have a unit come from the north. Looks like they're all headed that way.
0: Chicago PD.
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0: Your 939 is going to be Jamie. He comes back clear, fire, limb, Mazda. Directions.
2: Good last one, Vince.
3: Sam 3, looks like fire went to the first ending, not the original 901. Can you update them?
1: Repeat, one page that was, I didn't catch that last part.
4: That was playing, he's in custody. 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
0: I copy engine and truck 3, canceled. Is it 66 or 3? I'm 62.
1: Good day, 66.
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0: 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Number 117. 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
1: Dispatcher Chris Lakeview, West on 1-10-30 to copy. 211 Joseph Curtis, Pizza Guy, 6709 Plymouth Road with a cost of Benjamin Hole. Be advised, there's going to be two subjects hopped over the counter and took a chain off an employee. 1-10-30, it's going to be cost rate 414-414.
2: I see two. I'm fishing around.
3: Yeah, 34.
1: Seaport Eastwick 15 to Amtrak Station 735 South San Joaquin, Casa Hazleton. They'll be outside the station at 647 type black male 30. He's wearing a black shirt and jeans, having a blonde bud.
2: 562, please. Control 1, Engine 2, we're AOR. This is non injury. We canceled RA.
3: Mm-hmm. 1045, can we get a CSO for the 911 portion of this code for here now?
4: Two meter out, Marginal Bottom.
1: Marginal Bottom.
2: 26, show me all the subject. Hazleton tracks 919 Nora 521.
1: Hazleton in the tracks, but he comes back to your current 24 Tia Clovis. Pushing that plate will come back clear current. Notice Austin.

0: Greenbrook. He's going at Amtrak 8309. Now we got been able to get a hold of Amtrak. Do you also advise them?
1: First, can you see if I can call
0: them? Yeah, you can call them. We tried calling them from here, and they're not answering.
1: Okay.

0: 19 Greenway, got by the ambulance. Where you were?
1: 1-9-10-4. Nice. Santa 20, copy on me, Hazleton and Aurora.
0: 25, we're just on, we're on next to the Amtrak over here on.
1: 36, copy. Back.
0: I've also confirmed the 939 has this location. Yeah, but thank you.

0: we set a fire for Silent Fives at the Opera Tula, please.
1: Your DR is 25 at 088, 25 at 088. 39 are 20 to 20. 3 20. 20 7 1 5 for the pizza guys, 6 7 0 9 for 3 on 62. 10 4.

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1: Thank you.
0: Number 1-2.
1: Getting voicemail, I called an employee who was there. Advised that he doesn't think there's any officers 987 Sacramento. Did you get through to anybody?
0: Let me confirm with 32. He was trying to get in contact with him.

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Seven doors, cross of Lexington. Now, last thing, I'll white shirt, black shorts, hanging roadway. Can you hear 101?

0: 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Respond to structure fire first alarm. 740, at 1638, Spring Street. Cross streets are between Ann Street and Scrivener Street.
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0: Officer Chris Lakeview West in 3759 to copy rearing of 415C with a possible gun at 1640 Tyrell Lane, approaching 103 with a cross of March. And 59, it's going to be calls 3433-433.
1: Yeah, copy the call.
0: Okay.
2: Jenny, you can't hold up.
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0: 6 AOR.
2: Present situation is continuing to escalate. The male is now sitting in the ex's vehicle. Description.
3: 3 David 78. Can we clarify if that is an additional white female or if that's the same white female from the original RV?

0: Like possibly two vehicles now that the bigger one got heavy black and white will be at 6.
1: Alright, so 10-1 copy.
2: Alright, copy, you show me, I'll see you.
1: Brown team.

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1: 10-5.
0: Truck 2, you can take out. We'll keep engine 2 on scene. 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
1: 10-12, 10-5. Alright, 15. Door was obscured. RP also advised the 2 black males drove off to another part of the complex, possibly near the dumpster in the center.
0: 7 now, we'll stand by the front gate for an additional unit.
1: 10-4.
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1: Yes.
2: Respond to a known incident type. 601D at 401 West Poplar Street. Cross streets are between N. Van Buren Street and North Lincoln Street.
1: They're calling at 1500 at 401. White shirt, black shorts, and the second black male laughing wearing unknown.
3: 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Which is a smaller SUV.
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0: realize I'm going to tell you
1: five. Cover. This is Jaguar 6094, use Fire 401 West Poplar across the Van Buren, and they're going to be staging for 5150 type. No, because I have any in Channel 1.
0: 10-4, can you look at quick 900?
1: Yeah. 40 tie rolling. Special 1 Sam 30. Special 2 Sergeant 1 2, that can copy Cluster 442, 940 with fire. Sam 30, can you copy Cluster 442 for 940 with fire?
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2: Paperquake, Edward Union 85 Union 06, for Jeep.
0: Ash and Roger 1.
1: Alright. Where comes that clear current 24 Jeep? I don't. Okay.

0: Talk to. Respond to overdose. Poisoning. 622A. At 401 South Hunter Street. Cross streets are between East Honora Street and East Church Street.
1: Engine 2, they're out for the truck.

0: I mean, we're just trying to find the X-half that was originally reported. Can we call back either of the RPs to see if we have a good night shift on where that X is?
1: Sure.
2: Did they send a code response?
0: Negative. No code 3 is necessary right now.
2: Yeah, fire just...
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0: for meeting a second viewer for another one. Second DR pulled for 901.
1: Control, if the DR for the train versus vehicle hasn't been pulled yet, then yes, I need a DR for it.
0: Already been pulled. It's 6-2508725087. 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
1: 58, copy, thank you.

0: 26. Mercury Adam 26. To 3 Adam 26, Officer Posner.
1: Thank you, Captain.
0: Thank you.

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0: I'm going to 5 rank 64188, and can I get the returns, please?
1: 74.

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1: Can I get the R over there, please?
0: Coming back to a P.O. box.

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0: Hendrix.
1: You want out of the
0: phone. Go for it.

0: Dude.
1: Yeah.
0: Yeah, King Memo 01093 Mary 4.
1: David, the day clear returns, clear current on a 2015 GMC out of Stockton.
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2: Browns, Chevy, or GMC pickup? 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
3: April.
2: Got it. It sounds like that's going to be the... with a canine.
3: Copy, we're making contact with them. I'm the 1-3 right now.
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0: Butterfly Civic South 965A, 1460 West Harding Way, crosses Pershing. State grandson, Black MJ, 3 years old. Verbal is passing 30, go at the call location. Cross the dispatch clear 1652. 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

3854. 3854 in Unit FO, 415 at 8037 West Lane with a cross with hammer. Originally in 960, turn 415. Black male, correction, black female adult, last name wearing pink and purple headband, black and white print shirt, and blue pants, causing a verbal 415.

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0: 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Contact at 103. Were we able to get, can we do another callback for the second caller, please?

0: Greetings, this is Union Comic, the first RP advised. Name is Xander, and already spoke with officers. If you need contact again, he's at apartment 123.
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0: 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Hearing for Phil for 3 David 54, Route 2415 at 8037 West Main with a cross of hammer, Indiana Channel 1.
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0: fire advised they're clearing. They're still requesting he has to do with the patient. All they advised was a 35-year-old male.
1: Can I get Sean through, please?
0: Go for it. Special on two.